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There's Linkin Park, Steve Dalton on your radio till 3 this afternoon as we count down to the weekend. Only a day and a bit to go. And if you want to get in touch anytime, 0411 626 997. The Bare Naked Ladies, Evermore and Mental as Anything all coming your way. Plus this. Send in Transvision, vamp your way in under 5 minutes. But first, here's Chicago.

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I hope you're having a decent run. Appreciate your company today and set to play for you this hour. Some Joe Cocker, ZZ Top, The Script, and we've got the Doobie Brothers in the house as well. But first, let's rewind back to 1972 with this classic from Steely Dan. And we've got the Doobie Brothers in the house as well. But first, let's rewind back to 1972 with this classic from Steely Dan. On the

Great track there from the script, The Man Who Can't Be Moved. And don't forget, you can stream us 24/7 on the iHeartRadio app. Take us anywhere on your favourite device. 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
1: And 87 years ago, one of our politicians made that speech putting Australia into the Second World War. And the question was, who was the politician? And the answer is Pig Iron Bob, Sir Robert Menzies.
2: Oh, is that correct?
1: Correct.
2: How did you know that that's correct? Because?
1: Because I'm a historian.
2: Oh, is that right? I was going to see if the computer agreed with you.
1: Well, let's see. Better.
2: It better.
1: Otherwise, I'll bash it.
2: Correct. Oh. Well, did we get a correct answer?
1: Yeah, we did.
3: Hi, it's Susie.
4: 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And Johnny.
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